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1: 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And we bust it up, watch it.
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1: 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Holla at her.
2: I got one question. How'd you fit all that in them jeans? You know what to do with that big fat butt. 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
1: 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Wiggle, wiggle, wiggle. Wiggle, wiggle, wiggle.